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0: dedicate this one to my son, Noah Hussein. 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Everybody making the best of what they got. Hey, look. I know Kimoji's always working, but they never pay. They never see this. I never get a man, I get a family member symbolist. I look into my son's eyes and still see his innocence. I see my inner child in him and still remember this. And me and his mama had a shield in him. And the confidence rules, you could build again. He only got one fairly straight up. He won't stand up or I'm
1: you gotta get on up.
0: He only make a plan, gotta pass it on. One day my baby gon' have babies and I'm gon' be gone. The way time moving, it really won't be long. I pray I'm never every level I'm gonna go. I gotta keep him that it's more than a rat race. More than a cash chase. And if you can't change, that just means that it's running away. Instead of training with some people in your company, you gotta get on up. My wife has the world down to me. Don't let me three of the four agreements. I gotta start planning everything that I agree on. The tragedy of losing kids will never come. I think about Trayvon, Breon, my neighbor, D-Son. Praying for protection.

Why you don't stop? Pretty folk pop. Where you got? Now see, why you don't? Where you come on? Drop low. Why you got? Why you got? Why you got? Why you got? Why you got? Why you got? Why you got? Why you got? Why you got? Why you got? Why you got? Why you got? Why you got? Why you got? Why you got? Why you got? Why you got? Why you got? Why you got? Why you got? Why you got? Why you got? Why you got? Why you got? Why you got? Why you got? Why you got? Why you got? Why you got? Why you got? Why you got? Why you got? Why you got? Why you got? Why you got? Why you got? Why you got? Why you got? Why you got? Why you got? Why you got? Why you got? Why you got? Why you got? Why you got? Why you got? Why you got? Why you got? Why you got? Why you got? Why you got? Why you got? Why you got? Why you got? Why you got? Why you got? Why you got? Why you got? Why you got? Why you got? Why you got? Why you got? Why you got? Why you got? Why you got? Why you got? Why you got? Why you got? Why you got? Why you got? Why you got? Why you got? Why you got? Why you got? Why you got? Why you got? Why you got

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1: To read a little John 6 minutes after the hour, our system co-opted what is called Take Your Time. 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
1: Talk 107.5. List, and lunch. I'm really hot one for this year. I'm going to have one design. You, and those folks who have never been told the morning, they're going to be in. Take it one. All the high today, 6 degrees, I wrote 7, 6, some spells. With a chance of 1 or 2 to light, very light colors. Those of you who love to fish, this is amazing to me. Okay? 5, 10 knots. You're going to back out. Even like, even more. What an amazing day. The worst week is 12 months. Remember, back in late summer, 5 weeks. Never got me down to only 3 months. It's beautiful. So it was amazing to be yesterday. Very hot. So I'm really calling you to think of the world and to the humility of history. It's going to be very good. So I'm encouraging the same thing today. I'm also encouraging you at 19:30 to our office today to take your time. And here's my thing. Yesterday, we were in the yesterday evening to the church. And it's actually going to make a decision to, if you know the intersection, right where the bars are, to the same mountain, to the same point, and here comes this bike. And I'm thinking, as a driver, oh, well, we have enough time to make it because when he was moving,

focused on work. So it continued to date, and the day started to work back around the wall for 2 hours. I wrote in court to you, I think, to take your peace. Now, here is a public service announcement. This is my public service announcement, okay? It's one of the examples we are on 6 points. We're right now, as you speak, world record in the outcome of the study of the mountains. Right at the bottom of the hill, we're in the mountains. So if you're going left, no, I'm sorry, if you're going east, and then you pass off the place, then you're about to go up to the full hill. Right at the bottom of the hill, there is a bus stop. Here's the thing. The traffic lights are kind of before the bus stop and into the bus stop. So, the bus cannot stop at the bus stop because it's right in the middle of the traffic lights, right? So, anyone that needs to catch the bus, you need to go on either side. So, in other words, if you are going east, you either go, like you're going west, you either go outside of Butcher's Cove and the east bus. There's the east bus number kind of Butcher's Cove as well. But you're going east, you're not outside of Butcher's Cove before you go to send your last piece. And if you go west, it's after you get to send it, after you send it. And then on the other side, it could be a little further up, but if you're going east, well, if you go east, you want to go to the top of the hill

too important because they left this yesterday. And the driver has stopped, and the driver is on the bus for any of the last that driver is stopped. And the driver is standing with us all the different things. He's like, listen, I like you guys on the bus. Don't complain about my party because we're not supposed to stop here. Not to give a courtesy. And they also have some long lines to let you folks know if you are a bus user and you need to catch that bus, you got to go to either side of the traffic line to catch the bus. Either side of the traffic line. Right? 6:23 minutes after the hour of 6 o'clock. It is Hot Morning and Booster here on Hot 107.5. My friends, take your time. This is Ray Rose. What it's called, Fireworks. No doubt if you get you up, get you started, get you out of the door, that's the right time to do the business. Right, Bobby?

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Because I'm talking about helping. Listen, I don't want to get tired. I don't want to do that. Come along with me. Sit down. Right, you ready?

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Tuned in and turned up. 107.5 Bermuda. 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I'm going to go to the next one.

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1: All right, Bermuda, it is now 6:31. We're putting on an edit to the hour of 7 o'clock, and then we'll be back to each and every one of you for this morning to all our 50

I'm going to say this like a reverse of it, right? It's Friday, Tuesday, and Sunday. And if you have a song that you like to do, because it is Sunday, you know, some people, about many people, work on Friday. I mean, they're there on the job. After a certain hour, you don't have this thing in mindset, well, you know, it's Friday. Yeah. So, you call it 297-1075 if you have a song that you love to hear, and I'll slide it in. And if I have it all, I'll play it for you. If I don't, I'll call it for you. So, you can call 297-1075. Keep in mind, I'll be here every Monday through Friday, 6 a.m. to 8 a.m. playing the hits. If you love to hear the hits from today and yesterday, well, my job is to get you up, get you started, get you out the door, and that's what I plan to do. How about this one, my thing? I'm going to go to the hospital.

want to be disabled. And the 5 minutes to the hour, I was trying to clock. Wow, that was really too long. Yes or no? Yes. Then it's going to hide today, 86 degrees, I wrote for everything. And I spent some funnels, a tap of one or two very light funnels. It may happen, they have kids, but what if they're talking, right? I don't know if I like them or don't. Maybe I like them, maybe I don't. Oh my God, this guy. Maybe they're going to stop the world, maybe they won't. But you know, maybe, you know, I don't know, I'll just see what happens. You know, I know football, I think I know football, right? I used to play football. I know what a red card is, but I really don't know what a red card is. I hope you get it. Alright, so, as we roll, listen, every now and again, the song, I play a song.

one of the folks that was somehow uplifting. So just so this was one of the songs that she would love to hear. She would always want to sing this song. Pretty Dirty People. Bobby Johnson. Pretty Dirty People. And he's a long time ago.

60 minutes after the hour of 7 o'clock. Yeah, 7:02 there is the time. I'm feeling like 2 minutes after 2. How about noon? Yeah, so 2 minutes after the hour of 7 o'clock, if you are just getting up, it is not long for BT. I'm here every Monday and Friday, 6 a.m. to 8 a.m. Playing the hits of New York City. The one today and yesterday. High today, 86 degrees, or late 76. 20 miles with a chance of 1 or 2 very light clouds.

look like they're racist. No. Look what it was. The police. I said, I'll be the leader. I'll be the leader. Yes, 5 o'clock in the morning, people out. And I'm very nasty. That's what I'm saying. So, the courage will face the truth with me. Especially if that's a bright light. And we hit the light, hit the lights, the blue lights, the red lights. I was like, that's what I'm saying. I know some people are like, yeah, we feel like, no, take your time. You know, the danger of other lives, and please take your time. That's what we stress in the city, technical under, we will stress it in the city. Take your time. 4.5 of the hour. And this hour, I'm going to try to play some things right now. Keep it up. Keep it good. We're going to the weekend. That's what I want. All right? Good call. So, how about this one from Barry Hammond? Warriors don't call.

not one of your boots here at Hot 107.5, 8 minutes after the hour of 7 o'clock. And of course, we can get a little bit of a across page 16. Okay, so the 25 things

why you should. So let's go through the list of 35 things to do before summer ends. Keep in mind, it's open to a negative person, right? Somebody who just doesn't do it. Well, that's not actually a conversation. Okay, so the first thing is, what's the sunrise from fear or beast? Well, I don't know. Okay, good. All right, let's go. Let's have some fun. All right, look at the beast you've never been to before. Well, I'm going to go to the beast. That's cool. Five probable. I don't know. All right, well, let's go. Don't forget, these are 25 things that it says you should do before the summer ends. Take the ferry just for fun. I like everything. Thank you. You're good. Book a sunset tour. I don't know about it. How do you say it? Come on with me. There you go. Eat dinner out there. I always do that. Spend a day exploring in Georgia. I live in that. Okay. Get on. I'm just kidding. Let's have some fun here. Come on, man. Lighten up. Send in the back of the yard. I'll send it to you. Walk in the section of the railway trail. I like it. Watch the sunset from Get to Your Lighthouse. Please. Okay. Go small things from the news. Swim. Did you see that? Okay. Take a sunset picnic. I don't like that. Look at Super Island. Make sure you know. Okay. Try a new water sport. Is it working? You can't swim. And we'll come back and do the rest of the other thing. It is Hot Morning with Boots here on Hot 107.5. My job, my friend, is to get you up, get you started, get you off the board. But in this 7 hour, I'll take some uplifting songs to get you going. Okay? Encouragement. Inspiration. Believe it or not, this is an

Clean.

live unity in Bermuda and Bahamas. All right, so I think that it's from Sunday or New. I really don't think there's a number to it. All right, good. Keep this open. There's only a few that I can do. All right, a small question to you. A book is fine, I don't like people I don't know. Have a phone-free afternoon. Really? Really? Go Stargate. What's the movie outdoors? So I don't know. Stop at a local market or farm sale. Like I have a kid. Take the one to your favorite hidden spot. I have no more. All right. What's one last unforgettable function? And say yes to something important. How about on Gandhi? How about? It is hot morning in Bruce here on Hot 107.5. Okay, so 75 things to do before the summer ends. Some of you, I'm sure, can find this very interesting, unlike some of our friends who are very negative. So it's all about being positive this morning. It's all about trying to lift you up and get you going during the weekend. 19 minutes after the hour, I'm

trust in the line. Let's be friends.

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Stop.

Hurricane Storm and the Hurricane Weather Center, where we start off today with a return of fair to partly cloudy skies across most of the western Atlantic, but there is enough heat and humidity around for a nice big shower here to pepper us at any time. We've seen this already earlier this morning around Hamilton, where we've had a sprinkler or two develop. But otherwise, within about 75, 80 miles in all directions of Bermuda, we see little sprinkles of light rain at times developing in the heat and humidity. Well, the weather pattern for right now isn't changing on the short term. That is, our Bermuda high is expected to stay almost right on top of us here through Monday. By Tuesday, it's gone and a new cold front approaches. That cold front, though, never makes it here. Instead, it kind of holds just to our west most of next week, providing us with clouds, daily breezy showers, and thunder showers most of next week, beginning about Tuesday night and lasting all the way through the end of the week. Tropics so quiet. Strong tropical waves leaving Africa, moving to the Atlantic, meet up with the dry disk here, also coming off the Sahara Desert of Africa into the Atlantic. The waves dissipate. As simple as that. And that's going to be the case for the next 2 weeks, so probably through the end of August, we're not expecting to see any significant tropical development in the Atlantic Basin. That's the Atlantic Gulf, Mexico, Caribbean Sea. Today through Monday, though, partly sunny and a 15%, 20% chance of just a slight shower at any time. And any of the develop will be slow moving. While daytime high temperatures each and every day, 87 Fahrenheit, 31 Celsius, the lows each and every night, 79 Fahrenheit, 26 Celsius, the winds are light and variable. Tuesday through Friday next week, daily showers and snow.

moving very quickly to the 8 o'clock. We're going to have a very interactive talk show hosted by Jamel Harmon, along for the beach. But right about now, I'd like

Spirit is driving him. Joseph, we're thinking about him. And maybe this comes out of fear, we're talking about David's family, we're talking about David's family, the person, family,

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And I thought I'd just play a song to just want to come to comfort to you. If I didn't call your name, if you are waiting for a famous scenario, and of course, you should be able to do that as well. So you can't manage to lose it.

0: You love them once weekend, giving you the music you love all day long.
1: 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It is Hot Morning with Boosie here on Hot 107.5. Good morning. It goes out to each and every one of you this morning. It is now 7:44, so we're trying very, very quickly to the 8:00. I did say 7:00.

just a rough hour. We need to take our time, slow down on our road. We are going too fast here on our road. It's now, we started by 11 road fatality. So, the move, we need to slow down. We need to take our time. 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They are top monitor boots, they are top monitor. Sound the blessings.

0: every Monday through Friday, 6 a.m. to 8 a.m.
1: We're gonna do this quick. Come on, we gotta roll through this.
2: 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Number 1075.
0: I'm gonna bring you there. And listen to this now, 7 minutes. To the hour of 8 o'clock, you've got an amazing audience. Once you've been intentional, you know, we've been intentional phone calls that people have known going to be there. But it's cool. I get it. You know, I get it. It's early. You don't want people to hear your early voice. I get that too. But it warms my heart to know that you can be listening. So thank you. So let's recap very, very quickly. High to 86 degrees and low 76. Sunny spell with a chance of one or two very light showers along the way. And of course, mothers, mother victims, to support for motor companies. And then, of course, apartments, residents, beginning in Lake Woods, housing, dumb silence. Of course, they are the champions for the record breaking summer. Okay? And John Barry Newsom secures the next coach.

So, the Bible said to each and every one of us out there wanting

Big Friday, the 7th day of August 2026. This is the Daily Hour. 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This is the most important thing in the conversation. Thank you, Al Hartman. How's everyone feeling today? Happy Friday to you. Happy Friday to you. It is the final day of the traditional work week. After a long weekend last week, hopefully everyone we recovered enough to be productive at work this week. But yeah, and there's almost over. Just several months ago. Hopefully you all have been productive and safe and good citizens of Bermuda throughout the summer, but summer is almost over. Anyway, well, greetings everyone, and thanks for making it part of the daily routine. Leadership, faith, and solutions. Yes, Pastor Maria teams up by to discuss it all today. So really looking forward to the conversation. Always a good conversation here, Dr. Stanley. The daily prayer is going to be things you should know. Things you should know. I think this is so crazy, like, some of the stuff is like, why would we know, right? But things you should know today, and audience, please don't forget to subscribe on our website, thedailyhour.com.

0: good morning, Janelle. This is really super office BMPA calls at 8 a.m. I'm excited. We are excited to have you. We've got Halloween season in Florence. Says, I'm enjoying watching the Daily Hour in Senegal. Wow, love it, love it. Please, I can't wait to hear about this. I want to go to West Africa. I want to go to Senegal. I say Senegal because everyone's already going down, so I don't want to go where everyone else is going. But you know, I want to get to Senegal. So please share your travel tips to Senegal. Suzanne Williams says, Dr. Seaman, heart, heart, heart. All right, she loves that first term, Dr. Seaman. All right, folks, well, we've got to have a conversation this morning. And the question of the morning is, how do we attract more Bermudians into the hospitality sector? Yeah? How do we attract more Bermudians into the hospitality sector? That's the question this morning. And how can I put it? There was an article, right? So I recently read a story about Aaron Phillips. He's the director of marketing communications at Fairmont Southampton. And he's encouraging young Bermudians to consider careers in hospitality. Now, I smiled when I read it, because it's always good to see a young Black Bermudian in a position of influence within one of Bermuda's biggest industries. But it also took me back. It took me back to years ago when I was hosting another radio show. I was making a case that we needed more young Bermudians to pursue careers in tourism and hospitality. A gentleman called the show and said something I'll never forget. He said, I'm not spending all this money on my child's education for them to come back and work on somebody's front desk. Unquote. Now, I understand where some of that thinking comes from. A year of hospitality has often been viewed as an industry with limited opportunity for advancement and low pay, comparatively speaking. Some people see the front desk, housekeeping, and food and beverage, but they don't always see the pathway to management, executive leadership, marketing, finance, or even ownership. That's why Aaron Phillips' story is so important. It shows young Bermudians what's possible. But encouraging people into the industry is only part of the equation. We also have to ask some uncomfortable questions. Are young Bermudians being given real opportunities to rise into positions of influence? Are they being mentored and developed for leadership? Are they receiving the same opportunities and benefits that are sometimes offered to overseas recruits, including housing assistance and relocation packages? And perhaps the biggest question of all, have we actually asked young Bermudians why they stayed away from hospitality in the first place? Before we can solve a problem, we have to understand it. Maybe it's the pain, maybe it's the hours, right? Or the weekends and long nights. Maybe it's the lack of career progression, maybe it's perception. Or maybe it's all of the above. If Bermuda wants more Bermudians in tourism, it can't just be about recruitment. It has to be about retention. It has to be about development. It has to be about creating an environment where Bermudians don't just get hired, but where they can build meaningful long-term careers. Tourism is one of Bermuda's most important sectors. It only makes sense that Bermudians are visible at every level of it, from the front desk to the boardroom. But if we want that to happen, it's going to take more than offering a title. People want to be respected. They want to be listened to. They want opportunities to grow. And if we can create that culture, I don't think we'll have to convince nearly as many young believers to join your mission. What are your thoughts, what do you think? The question. How can we attract more believers into hospitality? Think about it. We'll take a break and come back with a daily discussion brought to you by Fighting Express and NCQM.
1: People's ACW, located at King Edward VII.

People want opportunities and growth and careers. I don't think necessarily they just want jobs. They want to have positions of influence where they can make a difference. And where they're paid a decent amount to be able to live. I think it's bigger than the jobs. But let's look at the poll. The poll question is, do you think hospitality offers communities enough career opportunities? And that's one for yes, two for no, three unsure. But do you think hospitality offers Bermudians enough career opportunities? One for yes, two for no, three unsure. But the question of the morning is really to stop and work by taking a question to sure. How do you attract more Bermudians in hospitality? What ideas do you have? What ideas do you have? We've got, and these are the heroes that I would say that the few young Black Bermudians in hospitality are amazing. The ladies and gents at Boulder came to mind. I'm going to be honest, I've never had a bad experience with a Bermudian in the closing hospitality sector. I've never, not that I can think of, hotels, restaurants, I have never had a bad experience. I'm not saying that in bias, I just haven't. I've worked closely with so many. We've got, Kevin Ingram says, my grandson's school friend loves hospitality. He's only 17 years old and is in that field. He does love hospitality at the hotel. I'm so excited for it. I love to hear that. I love to hear that. California Seaman says, someone seek them from me before they are turned off from the industry. Yeah, you got it embedded in unburned. Well, I always say that many young people don't understand that. Their grandparents and great-grandparents built those lovely homes and states they live on through working through hospitality, you know? And you know what the crazy thing is? A lot of young people don't realize their grandparents and great-grandparents did that work in seasonal. I don't think hospitality, as far as it's the issue from the international business issue, is worried about cost. I say people can no longer work like that and live their life. I'm not downing on this disgusting driving factor, but we fail to find a balance. That's what happened. And you know what else happened when we fail to find that balance? We fail to change the behavior came about, right? Let me tell you how. Because as I said before, those who were working in hotels that maybe got opportunities in the driving factor, let's say someone was working front desk. Let's say someone was working the front desk at a hotel in Bermuda. And they got a great opportunity to be someone who's executive assistant in an IV company. So now their pay is probably double. Now the business made this. Okay. Well, now we have more people that can afford sponsor cash. You see the trickle down how things work. So now that person who was not able to get an IV job working in a hotel has to go down and pick up a second job. Not because they're an irresponsible person who just had been chosen, but because the economy changed. And so now, that person had to go get a second job, whether it's a married couple or not, and just keep raising their children, need help them with homework. Oh, wait. Wait. It's a case study on how our society is broken down. So this is bigger than just hospitality jobs.

socialism. Few of us know it exists, but those who do ignore it because they're benefiting from it. Yeah? That makes sense? Take a listen this morning. Questions of the morning. How do we attract more younger leaders into hospitality? What are your thoughts? How can you do that? This is today, really discussing voices by Titans Question Secure. And also the poll question. Do you think hospitality offers for leaders enough career opportunities? One for yes, two for no, and three for unsure. Let's go back to the comments. We've got Anika the Seal says, I do think that remediation is out in the staff dorms at the hotel, so no expense, I think. Yeah, I know people have brought that up. That would be an interesting opportunity for babies, not having to pay the baby rent. All right, well, I'm going to read this from the side. Keep your comments short, you will. We've got Tara Freeman says, working hospitality is not easy. I remember when my daughter worked at Elbow Beach on the beach. It's weekends, holidays, and switch shifts. The challenging side is the winter season and things spread on. Also, for young people, it could be the pages, the workers receiving grants. Just about something COVID keep borrowing and enjoyed working there. I'm told COVID, I think you mean. Okay. Well, I think I've just addressed all of that, right? Our grandparents, great grandparents, you know, it was seasonal. Seasonal wasn't the issue back then. Families were able to work seasonal and take care of their families and build their homes and states. They were able to do that until, obviously, let's call it what it is, right? But I appreciate that. Look, young people still want a life, and unfortunately, these jobs require weekends and nights. When I was younger, I worked weekends and nights because I had goals I wanted to reach on my own. I was the kind of child I didn't like to ask my parents or anyone for anything. Says, jobs in the hospitality industry are key, and young people want to see a path forward in a job, and that there are places to go, opportunities to diversify skills. Older people want security as well as places that will respect their experience and expertise. It has changed. Hospitality has changed, but I think a lot of that change has to do with the pressure of the other sectors, right? A lot of that change has to do with our mindset shifting as well. And because of what that's led to is more and more number meetings being in positions of power. And they don't want for meetings, right? And a lot of number meetings come, they, you know, tell them things about the meetings and they don't like the meetings. So it's a challenge. A lot about it has changed, but we need to find a way to get the meetings back into that space. We have to find a way. Look, that census is going to be a real eye for the meetings. That census, I'm almost scared for the results, but I'm going to be happy for them because I think we need to know what our new reality is as believers. My great grandmother worked in housekeeping and had two homes. Yeah, that's what I'm saying, you know. Our grandparents and great grandparents built careers in that space. It wasn't the industry that let them down, it was everything else that came with it. Again, I want to let us know how do you attract more Bermudians in hospitality? What are your thoughts? And do you think hospitality offers Bermudians enough career opportunity? We've got Dawn Simmons says, yes, when IB came, parents and community deterred young people from joining hospitality. My generation was made to feel hospitality was less than. Yeah, indeed. Amy Rankin says, more incentives for performance and longevity would be good. Not just money, discounts, gifts, appreciation, fame in various ways. Absolutely, I think I absolutely agree with you. We've got Karen Pringle says, good morning to you, family. Thanks for reminding me. It's by reminding people how homes were built and children educated. Fast and driving is hospital. Absolutely. And thank you for bringing up taxi drivers. Like, when I worked in tourism, I always saw my job as 2 things, making sure that my best friend and uncle could eat. The taxi drivers, right? The care business. That's how I saw it. You know, because every time I was bringing people to Bermuda, this is them being able to build their house before, renovate the house, and feed their family. Yeah. Absolutely. Taxis are a huge part of our hospitality industry. We've got 12 minutes just a second, but one of the problems with young people in hospitality is that we have a shortage of labor, and when someone from another industry sees them, they're coached, the season isn't as long as it once was. This is true as well, girls. Yeah, this is true. The best talent is coached. I mean, I've heard that some from the Bermuda Tourism Authority have been coached by other places over recent years, so, I mean, yeah, that stands up. That absolutely stands up.
They got a man to tell each other good morning when I rang for hotel callers for their internship show in school with students prepared by the establishment. Do they still do it? We really have the opportunity of finding their niche, housekeeping, dining room, etc. I want to ask, by a show of yes or no? This is a nice poll this morning. Yes or no? Just yes or no to this question. No other comments. Have you worked in the hospitality sector, in restaurants, in hotels, in tourism, anyway, like tour guiding, at a tourist stop, maybe a taxi driver? Like, have you ever, yes or no? I want to get everyone who's tuning in. That's 100-something who's tuning in right now, of course, every platform. A yes or no? Let us know, yes or no, have you ever done some kind of hospitality job? Yes or no? And I'm going to go to all of these. All of these. Dr. Seaman says yes. Dr. Katie Roman, yes. Sean Atrona, yes. Sterling Pringle, yes. Mary Rankin, yes. Anthony Fields, yes. Ashley W. says yes. Glenn Simmons, yes. Angeline Butler, yes. Amanda Kelly, yes. Suzanne Ingham, yes. Nicky Michelle, yes. Virginia Corsa, yes. No, Christine Souza, no. Stacey Ann Brown, yes. Christine Simmons, yes. John Colboy, yes, Ivy, no, Ashtar, no, Paula Brayman, yes, Steve Arena, yes, Aaron Johnson, yes, Jeff, yes, Charles, Jeff. So, I'm going to stop there. All right. So, I'm going to say it's probably 73. And say the word yes. 73. That's a good number. And I'm going to tell you all of those yeses. Here's the challenge. It's one young lady on, and you know, people here from Madison, I can't keep up, but it comes in my timeline every now and then. She had a postdoc looking for a job the other day. For everyone who said yes, when you see things like that, challenge that young person. Hey, we need comedians in the hospitality sector. Think to every hotel, every restaurant. ACCD, I'll pay for your license if you pass the test. The reason I'm saying that, some people just need hope. They need hope. And we need to shift our mindset as a community. Start making people feel less than for working in an industry that many of us are benefiting from today. For every person

I guarantee you, you're doing what you do because of the sacrifices of those who built their careers some way, somehow, in the tourism and hospitality sector. Don't degrade what created a path for you to enjoy the success that you do in your career. If you want to ask me, and answer this question, how do you attract more believers in hospitality? We absolutely have to humble ourselves, their humility as a community, and get people to understand that everyone's not going to be a lawyer or an accountant. Not everyone's going to be able to work in the legal services. But there's a place for everyone. I think bartending is one of the hardest jobs to do. I think being a waiter or waitress is one of the hardest jobs to do. Sorry, or I think they say server now. You got to deal with people's attitudes. You have to balance plates. Now, you all know I'm from Austin, Buckle Hartman. I'd have your finger all over the floor. But it's not easy. Remembering what's on the menu. Stop degrading what we don't seem to value. And start showing appreciation for the things that give you the opportunities to blossom and flourish and prosper into who you are today. So, this is the daily discussion brought to you by Toyota Miss Press and Secure. And the final poll results 61% of you believe hospitality offers for medium to career opportunities. So,

spoke about even. I have my own story from working in tourism, how they look down on us, how they speak about us, how they don't value us. So, yeah, it was there. And I think we need to highlight that because I tell you, you can talk about young Canadians having bad attitudes, but you know, once you have to put up with the crap that some of us know has been going on and how people have been treated. So I can get that. I'm not going to ignore that. All right, thank you for your folks. Well, it's National Lighthouse Day. I wish to let's celebrate that, but do you even know what work in my whole community at this point? I mean, geez, things just deteriorate so much.

0: there. I don't know. I don't think that. I'm gonna call somebody on. I don't think I'm not like a Hall of Fame, but a certain someone talked at the team. Came over, bought some non-alcoholic beers, so I know. But it's International Beer Day, so if you do partake in the beer version, let us know what's your favorite beer. What's your favorite beer? When I did drink beer, I would say, Corona Light. Yeah, Corona Light. I guess I can't ask that to me in this question. What's your favorite beer? But I will ask you something about Lighthouse, because, you know, that sounds nice to help us. It's simple. A lot of times, your favorite beer. I promise you, processing is not going to give you time to tell us your favorite beer. But let us know. I want to take a quick break. We'll be back. I'm looking forward to the conversation with Doc. Here's what I hope. I hope that you all have the courage to agree publicly with something he says, if you agree with him. Because so many times, whether you're on this program or you travel to tell a story or something, you're like, oh, yeah, I agree with him. I'm like, well, why wouldn't you say it out loud? If you really can disagree with people loudly, you can agree with them loudly. There's no shame in agreeing with someone in the right. Like yesterday, I quoted Donald Trump and the 10% he's trying to put on a credit card interest rate, and banks have been taking advantage of people forever. He brings to the truth. Donald Trump can be a bad person to you, but that doesn't mean everything he does is bad. And I'm not comparing prosecutors to Donald Trump. I'm just simply saying that, you know, you all take things out of context and take clips and stuff and do what you do. But my point is, you can agree out loud if you agree with something you say. It's okay. It is. All right, I did ask you about what beer you feel that beer. We've got Benson's and Smith's, Red Stripe for Sherry and is that the Jamaican beer? We've got Red Stripe Soul for Sherry and Benson. Really, right? Because wasn't there a Bermudian beer once upon a time? Oh, probably. I think that's a draft. All right, folks, we've got to take a break. We want beer for. I'm going to come back after this. I don't want anyone drinking by the time we get back here. The comments are not going to be clear. Stick with us.
1: Guess what? For me to-

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0: 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Help us grow beyond the mic as we do our part to continue to improve our community. All right, I love some of the answers real quickly. You've got Ash, a favorite beer, it's in Sensi Beer Day. I love this from Leonard Smith. It says, Ginger Beer. He's got Donald Fox says, the best beer ever back in the day was Lucas. You know, I would tend to ask Constantine, what's her favorite beer, Ginger Beer, but you all killed the joke now, so I'm not going to ask it. So we're going to avoid that altogether. But I want to hear something real quickly before we go on to something different. So, as you all know, at the end of May, beginning of June, I started writing again, and I share my articles and stuff like that. Well, yesterday was the first time I kind of shared them on Instagram and Facebook to kind of give people an idea of what it was about. And I encourage you, especially if you have a black son, to read my stuff from yesterday. It was a letter to black men. And the purpose of it was when I was in Bermuda for Bermuda Day, a lot of young black males walking around with like angry faces, like someone's done something to me, like drinking my hand, and it's angry. You know, where is your love? And when I was in Belize last week, I was sharing that. I was on the property walking to meet my group for dinner at night, and I saw a black couple walking toward me, and they said, what's up, black man? And I responded, all good, hope you're good, whatever. But I mean, you know, I got talking later on at the bar with my virgin right here. Probably at your end. But I say that because, and I don't want to tell you, come on, go read it. But if you need me to share it, I will try and share it with you. But when I say I come at things with love, unless you've like, literally done something to me or my family, I have no reason to dislike you or hate you or, like, it's weird. So, I'd encourage people to read it and share it. I don't share things with the word you said or even this thing necessarily. That's my personal, like, that's personal. So I can share it with you, email it to you. You can reach me at Jamal@BermudaCommunications.com or Jamal.Hartman@Yahoo.com and I'll send it. But I wrote the article before that was about my fastest article before that was last month. I celebrated 7 years of no alcohol. So I get very personal and allow you into my space with my writing. So if you have self-stack, those find me everything. You can find me easily everything with Jamal Hartman online. All right? That's H-A-R-D-T-N-A-N, by the way. All right. Now, I'm with Cooper. Thank you, Swanet, on that. She has asked me a letter to black men, a good read you with one. Thank you, Swanet. And she has two black men. I agree with Peter Alder, 8074. Looking forward to hearing Pastor Stephen. I know I am too. And let's give her a warm hold on. Let me make sure I got the right music. All right. Because you better, you know, I don't want to press that blue song. You got to press a big, hairy song. Let's give a warm, warm TH welcome to our very special guest today. Unfortunately, we have not had her on, I didn't realize, since the final show of last year. So let's bring on Pastor Mason.
1: Greetings, Pastor. How are you?
0: I need a hand.
1: God is well. God bless you, and good to be with you, and hi, everybody.
0: Another joke. It is International Beer Day, but I have to tell this. Do you remember, this is about a good 16, 17, probably longer than that, 18 years ago, I was at Hamilton Princess, the UN event for Hamilton Princess, and I was sitting off with, I believe it was one of the freshmen at the time, and we were having dinner.

I remember that. It was quite funny. I was like, oh, I hope I'm not getting him in trouble. But yeah, no, I remember that like it was yesterday. But thank you for always making time to come and engage. And I'll say this much. Like whoever we are in life, no one is always going to agree with everything you do. But the courage it takes to still take that thing, and publicly especially, I don't think people understand that enough. So I think there's value in it. And I think over time, more people, even though they may compliment and pride, have started to appreciate, not that they necessarily agree with everything someone says, but they start to realize that they don't.

want to jump right into it now. I want to jump right into it because I still follow and read what you say and some people who follow you as well. And let's be honest, Bermuda is facing a number of social, economic, and political challenges while the Progressive Labour Party compares the chief of next leader. What do you believe, Pastor? What do you believe? Like, what qualities, I should say,

0: when you, and I'm not, I know you will share it, but when you look at the two names that have been put forth, or the two people who put their names forth for leadership, do you see their qualities in either of them?
1: First of all, I respect both of them. I went through with one and I taught the other. And so, as I look at both, I've already asked my administration to arrange meetings with both of them because I need to speak with both in order to truly assess where they are, kind of even what they're going to say now as to what's going to go on once.

also, I guess, it's pretty hard since I look up and I look at the image of who is the leader of Bermuda. Mm-hmm. And I almost become weepy at times to

0: is always stronger and vitally important to a nation. And that's why, and we'll talk about it, we're experiencing some of the things that we're experiencing, because the spirit of Bermuda has changed.
1: Well, I don't think, even those who may have issues with some of the things you say, I don't think they can honestly disagree with what you're doing. I just don't. It would take us to be dishonest as a people to disagree with me in seeing that. And you know, just to keep things up on the leadership level that's become, what do you believe should be the leader's top priority for the

0: is not right. We have to be honest about that.
1: And you've spent years, Pastor, working closely with people in the community. And again, some of the work you've done in and out of the classroom and beyond the pulpit. From your perspective, what are some of the greatest struggles that you have faced to date, and where do you believe more supported you?
0: I think that the major struggle, and this is a two-word phrase here, we need to have an identity in Christ. An identity in Christ. You know, this is our conversation, but here's the short. You know, we want to be Bermudian, but we want to be a part of it. I'm going to say Caribbean, or Caribbean. I grew up with Caribbean to Bermuda. We want to be attached to the UK, like the USA. What happens to being Bermudians? All right, I've been in St. Martin for 6 weeks, and a lot of times sat in a restaurant by myself just observing the movement. And one thing I can say is I saw a more consistency of St. Martin's being St. Martin's.

up, but thankfully we haven't had any human third blood from rabbits recently. But, you know, unfortunately, the chaos on our roads, and I've spoken about recently people just driving with a lack of respect for themselves and others. You know, when you think of the violence and you think of the behaviors on our roads, what are your thoughts? Like, what do you think

doing unto others as you would have them to do unto you. We have a high percentage of people, the only time they go to church, sometimes for baby blessings, maybe a funeral. And so we don't have that connection of eternity. I'm saying something here. We're stuck on we want to do us right now. Many others will get to the religious mentality

minds rather than mine. But here's the point. They were trained right. So I knew at some point they had to sound, you know, get through them. But here's one thing that you never see, those that learn that you want to do others really understand that

The thing about it, you know, there was a time when I did talk about it on this show. Actually, it was part of my long, article, a piece I put up about Cotton last year, where there was a time when people wouldn't smoke around children or elders and say, wonder what you were doing stuff in that realm. So I get your point. Now it's gone through to me that people just honestly don't seem to care. I want to get back to the family structure and breakdown as well, because when people say that, they think that we come across easy, right? Because they feel like investing into relations is something else that, people having children out of wedlock or LGBTQ plus or whatever it is. But the stuff to the fact, right? Things to the truth, right? And I do think that when you look at it, let's talk about what I said earlier about the hospitality being impacted by coming into Bermuda and then having some parent hospitals having to go out and work. So now he's helping each other with the teamwork. That's part of the breakdown of the family structure as well. There's not always these

situations, dynamics are targeted, right? And therefore, you got to have this Bermuda fight, like, oh, I see what your plan is. And so I'm going to counteract that. How do you do it? Well, you can't change what's going wrong.

in hospitality. Bring in the exact, and bring in the exact, but it won't be over mediums or bring in foreigners. Now we look at hospitality. Here's in hospitality. Foreigners, be them getting 50 years, make life difficult. A downgraded education system. People feel like they're going to run away. It's a family, all right? All right? Now people feel that.

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I'm going to tell you, you have to, as a parent, I'm a grandmother now, you have to understand where the attack is and literally prepare your children from birth

0: you voted this. I just think the agenda there, and we're there. I'm good. I'm good.
1: You said something earlier. Now, I've been a proponent of, I'll never forget, I was a PLP delegate 2018.

basis at that time. Over the years, I felt different. And literally, because of something you said, even though you didn't advocate for it, you were against, but you just said your children were raised right, so they were always pretty much going to understand, like, come home, whatever their challenges were. My point is, I believe with education, right,

0: And he says, no, Alison Ross, he says, that is something like a thunderstorm. Now, you haven't heard it this morning, but don't believe me. Like, I'm a genius. Now, I want to be a leader. If we're educating children to know that that's not the way to go, that's where I think we differ in the law. But because I'm a proponent that if we educate, like you said, raise our children right, then they're not going to go that way, right?
1: But too many rules, any one law, any one that experiences the consequences

35, why are we experiencing our children too? So that we can be free, then we're just putting our people in bondage. And you have a

0: You're on a godly high there, Pastor. We've got Manny Lincoln, got a question. He says, what in your opinion are the three top things that can be done to reduce bad driving that leads to accidents, injuries, or death?
1: I would say

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Listen, tell me, Lord, see what's going on. We need to process this because we're not

wrong choice. A lot of people are Maria Seaman, Chicago Worship Center. They will be accountable. Every nickel, dime, penny. AGM. 4 meters a year. People saving money. See, what are we doing if we look at some Christian churches, the churches that are getting wrong, and we blame everybody?

0: I find it hard that anyone will. You've got, and let's be honest, I mean, thankfully, more funerals are taking place outside of Texas, but for those who continue to have them there, your point is valid. Your point is extremely valid. And I remember my mom, and my sister and I were doing a thing with Augustus preparing for her service. Now, my mom was a Christian, but somebody said for years, when we were different children, the one song she did not want at her funeral was "We All Get to Heaven," because I think that every funeral is like, to your point, it's like, just like, we're making a mockery of it. So I completely understand your point. But years ago, you came along, Pastor Steven, and you were talking about, I was reading some statistics that Christianity is losing numbers like, you know, crazy, while the Islam faith numbers were rising, and saying that it would probably be overtaken by a second year at that point. Again, as you mentioned, times have changed and the world is evolving. Why do you think Christianity numbers have fallen, but Islam, for instance, is rising?
1: From the cradle to the grave, let's just start with that phrase right there. That the children, if they are not being brought to church, sent to school, all of that, there is a God space. There is a space within the heart of mankind. They know that there's a power, there's a greater, right?

this is what the Bible will prove. There have been men stop speaking God brought forth a woman. So that's the game time. So I'm not disappointed that God is using me. I'm disappointed because I

0: So, I'll come back to that. We've got a question. Sharon Emperor was asking, what is the implant about Islam and Western norm?
1: Okay, Kathy, I should ask you one, unless you know what's going on in Dearborn, Michigan, with Mayor Ramadani in New York. And here's the point, that if people, it's happening in a different way

0: has not been silent or maintained, staying amongst, taking over streets, taking over churches, taking over communities, right? Trying to take over leading NGOs. It's all happening. But I'm not even aware of it. I'm aware of more than what's happening in Bermuda. That's why I can see it creeping in Bermuda. So I'm not speaking, most Bermudians, any religion, we're pretty cool. But we're Bermudians. We're cool. So, you know, wonderful Muslim people. That's all I'm talking about there. But this Islam thing that's happening, say to you, Sharia law. Right? Our girls are Muslims. If you get Sharia law, they'll be coming up.
1: So that song has said, once we open our door just a crack, we make way for it, it's just wide open. We have to get back to standards. Now, that was a reference to Michigan. I believe Michigan is illegal. Like, I think it was education. People won't make that decision. Very, you know, a

0: somewhat low because in saying that once we make a crack, people, you know, kick the door wide open, right? A former leader in Bermuda said to me back in 2010, I think it was, that words in a comma was basically the appetizer for what we're going to try and do for in this marriage. And I believe that you were very vocal about that. Now, I was, you know, so many mothers to the construction then, I didn't know nothing. I was very narrow. Kind of played out like that, right? But is it possible that you can still love people despite them? You mentioned lifestyle. I'm looking at lifestyles as you mentioned earlier. Is it possible for us to still love them and look out for them and embrace them despite that?
1: I

has done the word of God. And he is going to have no word. Hell is not made for anyone. The drunkard, the adulterer, who have a lifestyle. You see? So it's not about love. Love.

And thank you, because that was that's what I was doing with it. It's like, you know, you speak up about these things and people would say it to Pastor Reason as a hateful person and so on, and you address that now. But I want to get back to identity, because I think we disagree on something there, but that's our relationship at this point. But you mentioned, you know, all this Caribbean stuff and this and that,

0: Ghana, whether it's in Ethiopia, whether it's every Caribbean nation, or for you to benefit from it. But what concerns you most about developing stronger ties with the Caribbean in particular, or the rest of this?
1: First of all, I don't have any concerns about choice in the past. Mm-hmm. You know, I was just saying, Mark, my question, I said,

again, strengthening ties. I brethren, well, no. Yeah, I got young minister, distancing kids, what's the book up? You know, I go to Africa, you know, God willing, we're going to be in November. So it's not about not hooking up with or not connecting with other places, the Caribbean, Africa. It's about, wait a minute, have we hooked up with ourselves?

0: Bermuda. I said, my God, home, sweet home. And until we love this symphony, until we love ourselves, we always look for something out to bring in. So we make alcohol, cigarettes, smoking, vaping, and the rest. Until we love ourselves, we always look to heal, bring a healer in. No. God is healer. We appreciate who you really are.
1: Let's go back to the audience. Christopher Simmons says, I'm not sure that religion has always been a part of our lives in Bermuda, but nothing is working. How do you reach people without making the basic Christianity because not everyone believes in it?
0: Yeah, they don't believe in it because they haven't been taught it from their youth. We got so inclined. Ooh, international business, money. Ooh, we can finally have money like everybody else. We didn't realize. We had the wealth and the richness of a relationship with God. We trained every year, working, going to do all this good. And now we've lost our way. So I'm

0: floor. Grandma's in the green.
1: Come on, Lucky Kina. Check it out. You know whether we're real or not. I'm sharing a Pringles too if you come down.

0: maybe we're going to unfulfill people by heaven. All right? Christianity works if you work, but we're not going to work. I'll leave it there.
1: You know, I wrote a subset. I can't speak in that way about how I speak in that way. And the subset I wrote last month was titled Given Hope. And the focus of it was while I was grateful for my upbringing in the church, in the last 2 years, 19 years, just got baptized in the church. Well, I felt that religion was really comes down to where we were born, right? And that's what our brothers

0: say that because the internet opened up the world, right? And the internet had people challenging many things that we were taught and told. They're not hanging on to what their parents and grandparents did. And it goes back to like even hospitality, the way we think about that. We're going, our children are going away to school, right? We're going away and we're going to spaces and we're engaging with people that we, even our grandparents didn't engage with, unless it was literally war back then, right? So with that taking place, with people being exposed to so many more things at younger ages, it's like, hold on, not only don't they go to Sunday school first, but even if it's something they learned in Bermuda, they're now at school, well, this person comes from this place, and it's not my goal or role or place to insult someone for believing what they believe, but I do accept that a lot of what we believe is based on where we're born. Can you agree on that?
1: I hear what you said, and I agree with it, and I want to say this. This is the crux of the statement here. Do you believe in it or have you become it, you see?
0: Mm-hmm.
1: I graduated too, and medical is good. That's 40 years ago. And I was experiencing some things, but I always had a mirror.

do they appreciate people? And some people say, you believe what I believe, what's happening over here? Or what's happening in the handbook? So you always look at your tenets and the visual evidence of what people believe. Here's what I want to say to conclude this little box here. Every nation has a footprint, a DNA spiritual footprint. You've moved away from our DNA spiritual footprint. Iran can be, listen, Iran can be as open as wide

0: have to do, but you've got to really know it. And again, it's not religion with me, it's relationship. And that's why I have to speak up concerning
1: that. It's so easy for us to focus on everything that's wrong. But solutions require collaboration.

business, if we're not working together to make sure that they are catered to. I grew up going to a garden chair, went out to start, and every morning we were running to the children that came from Bremerton. And so I grew up in love, and I every morning to build a home and run a children's home. How many parents do we have? We had some family, I think they had 99 years, we got in government, and by we, I mean PLP, we got in government. I didn't see it really improved. We were sending people to minister

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I think that there's a segment of our community that's making a reputation for all because these crazy puppets kill people. Okay? What one of the things we get in discussion on today is to say, I don't think I'm sure about it. Not everybody goes to coffee.

0: children, why they're not learning, why they're not disciplined.
1: Mm-hmm.
0: Until we deal with it, and then our senior, you know, who trod away the grassroots, where they can afford to live, are they packing great? My mama would have never packed that great as Diana Russell did it. No, Ray Russell. No, because they already were in regular hospitality all his life. And so, therefore,

0: saying here in the good Lord, believe us, and it's worse ever to be not our people in power.
1: There are many people who will agree with you that Bermuda is probably one of the worst states it's ever been, right? There are many people who would agree with you, right? Even though it will make off well. But Christensen says right here, I remember when religious leaders loved me like their own child while still standing on their beliefs, but today it feels very judgmental and hateful and experience. Now,
0: it's going to feel hateful. My children have hated me. Would you believe that? Would you believe that? I'm not ever leaving the world for them. Why? Because at some point in time, they were doing something that I disapproved of. Not every one of them. I think they love me now, right? My love hasn't changed because I'm looking at the long run. And to Crystal, each of the Crystal I knew, who knew my mom,

pastor loved me. The pastor didn't do that. That's in church. They love me. I love children. I want them to go. I found out by keep saying it. I want them to go to heaven. So I have to make sure to discipline.

Sorry about that. My alarm is my fire alarm. But, you're an educator.

0: that can help the direction of the country?
1: I would say Bermuda is what you make her. I'm excited. You know what? I'm excited. Not because the Senate is going to be a struggle. I had to fight through some things to get to a place where I am today. How do I know that Bermuda has potential? Everybody wants to come here.

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And I feel rich. I was about 8 years old. I was hooked up with a rich family, black, before I got to go to Commander Inn, when it was 95% of white people. I didn't go out to where 18 people because of what they had. I said, yeah, they got there. Well, I got one advantage. I got

I thank you for always being open to engagement. I think the only time, and this is, I want to share this publicly real quickly if you're online, but the only time after seeing an advocate who wasn't available was when she had to be there for her mom. The mom was very sick and we reached out. And I say that because it's not about agreement. Like, I mean, again, we still will leave this conversation. There's agreement on some things, but I appreciate that you can share. I don't find, from me personally, I get why some people might feel like you're passionate and truthful. I'm okay if people disagree with you. That's why I do what I do for a living. I think that in these conversations, hopefully we can find in some area of those two being at least acceptable or understood, if not acceptable. But I appreciate you always being willing and open to discuss some of the hardest things. I mean, we have so much more we can discuss. I know we're out of time for today, but thank you, and to all of your church members who continue to support this day, even though you're not only grateful for them as well, because that's what they appreciate, the community conversation for us.

the Southern Pacific take our final break. After this break, we'll come back. I'll give you a daily play. Give my final thought on the discussion and the conversation of Pastor Steiner. Don't go anywhere. Stay with us.

Hey, welcome back to the good show. Joel Lawton here, folks. Thanks again to Pastor Moyer Teams for stopping by, having that conversation with us. Always appreciate the open engagement, direct commentary from Pastor Teams. If we could just start out in big parts and then you could be able to get the time to say this to people. We need a number of those people signing from the big lot to a hot 175, ensuring that we can do this on a regular basis. All right, folks, it is time for the Daily Play, brought to you by Bermuda Trivia and all the other works here throughout Bermuda. Follow Bermuda Trivia on Facebook, Instagram, Twitter, and TikTok to find out why it's Bermuda's favorite trivia game. All right, audience, are you ready? If I don't think you could know, and I didn't know this because I'm just going to say, hey, you didn't hear. And I didn't be sure because I don't think coffee is going to matter. But the question is, in what country was the first Starbucks

time. Let's see where you were going with this, Charles. I know it was not Columbia. Sharon Pringle. She's correct, but she's asking questions. She's not making a statement of the need to lift your hand. I would have never done that. I don't drink coffee. I've never had coffee in my life. I wouldn't know. But yeah.

Well, to the conversation with Francis Freeman, I appreciate conversations like this. I don't have conversations with people to... I don't have conversations with

Christian final way forward. And that's what I appreciate about when I see you in this life.

the garment of the trumpet, I appreciate that two adults, in the day, I was an educator when I was a student, but I'm an adult now. I'm not Asian, I'm just telling the truth. Another an educated, mature conversation about feeling like

you of us to have these conversations outside of environments like this, in private, with one another, on a regular basis. If that to me would represent the progress that I think we're all seeking. And over time, if you continue to engage with people, especially those who know very little about what you know, or you know very little about them, it may not become acceptance, but as I mentioned earlier, you may get to a point of understanding, and with understanding comes respect. All right, folks, these are the inspirations.

Amazing Daily Encouragement. This is from my book that's in stores now. You can purchase it at Barnes & Noble, the Psalmist, and Amber near the bookstore. Page 101. Quote says, oh, no, I'm going to page 102. Some people felt in their case this morning, and I say, quote, you're likely winning more hearts and minds. I thought of it. You're likely winning more hearts and minds with education over condemnation. And I think that is a perfect quote for today's conversation. All right. Yeah, I think that's it. I read North America a lot. Currency was the first drop up when I started North America. Yeah, that's what it is. All right, folks, I got to let you go and start your weekend. But don't forget to subscribe on our website and follow us on all of our social media channels to stay up to date with all that we have going on. Help us put on our head to our parts and continue to improve our community. 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As always, we appreciate you, love you, and thank you for making us part of the daily routine. If all goes well, we'll be back again. Let me just let you know that we'll be back again. Give me a second. We will be back again, it looks like, on Thursday. We'll be back again Tuesday, August 11th, all right? So, that said, I'm Jamal Hutton. Please make it a safe and a great weekend. We are Israel. Peace.

Hey, Bermuda. Loving the sunshine? Just don't forget to be sun smart. Stick to the shade during the hottest hours between 11 and 3. Rock a wide brimmed hat, light colored clothing, and some cool shade. 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The sun can be strong, but with a few simple steps, you can enjoy it safely all

hurricane weather center where we start off today. With the return of fairly partly fine skies across most of the western Atlantic, but there isn't enough heat and humidity around for an isolated shower here to cut the rest at any time. We've seen this already earlier this morning around Hamilton, where we've had a sprinkle or two at all. But otherwise, within about 75, 80 miles in all directions out of Bermuda, we see little speckles of light rain at times developing in the heat and humidity. Well, the weather pattern right now isn't changing on the short term. That is our Bermuda high, which is basically still almost right on top of us here through Monday. By Tuesday, it's gone, and a new cold front approaches. That cold front, though, never makes it here. Instead, it kind of holds just to our west most of next week, providing us with clouds, daily breezy showers, and thunder showers most of next week, beginning about Tuesday night, and lasting all the way through the end of the week. Tropics so quiet. Strong cough waves leaving Africa, moving to the Atlantic. Meet up with the dry disk here, also coming off the Sahara Desert of Africa into the Atlantic. The waves dissipate. As simple as that. And that's going to be the case for the next 2 weeks, so probably through the end of August, we're not expecting to see any significant tropical development in the Atlantic basin, as the Atlantic Gulf might still carry the sea. Today through Monday, though, partly sunny and a 15%, 20% chance of just a slight shower at any time, and any develop will be slow moving. While on daytime high temperatures each and every day, 87 Fahrenheit, 31 Celsius, below each and every night, 79 Fahrenheit, 26 Celsius, the winds are light and variable. Tuesday through Friday next week, daily showers and storms increase.

0: Monday through Friday, 6 a.m. to 8 a.m.
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3: 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Yeah,
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0: doing it first, like, it's a reverse. 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

Everybody boy asleep.

On this spot, on this spot, to the endless rock. On this spot, on this spot, on this spot, to the endless rock.

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And if something's been sitting out too long or smells off, when in doubt, throw it out. A little caution goes a long way in keeping your

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Looking at my fam, yeah, I do this for us. To chase our dreams, we just gotta wake up. Wake up, wake up, wake up, wake up, wake up, wake up. Yeah, we just gotta wake up. 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What?

is for us. To chase our dreams, we just gotta wake up, wake up, wake up, wake up, wake up, wake up, wake up. Yo, we just gotta wake up. Work real hard so I can get my cake up. What? We just gotta wake up.

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And I'm Maya Palacio. For many Bermudians, none of this will sound new. Government's latest clarification on work permits is really another reminder of the average Bermudian's reality. To put it simple, Bermuda does not have enough people in its workforce to meet all of the jobs the economy needs filled. The May 2025 labor force survey report shows that Bermuda had roughly 36,000 people working and 631 unemployed, while more than 11,000 people were already retired. And of the 585 jobs added to Bermuda's economy between 2023 and 2024, only 18 were filled by Bermudians. Government says that is largely because younger Bermudians entering the workforce are simply replacing those who are retiring. So essentially, Bermuda is in a balancing act. On one side, if we restrict oversized hiring too heavily, businesses may not have enough people to operate. But if we open the door too widely, Bermudians will understandably question whether they are truly being given the first opportunity. Government is using closed and restricted job categories to protect local employment, but those policies alone cannot create more workers. Government itself has identified that a long-term solution has to attack the problem from several directions, like training Bermudians for areas where workers are desperately needed, encouraging Bermudians overseas to come home, keeping older Bermudians in the workforce where they want to remain, and using targeted immigration where the skills simply cannot be found locally. But then, there's another challenge, keeping people in the job. Government has previously acknowledged that some Bermudians are leaving the island in search of better opportunities and, of course, lower cost of living. Economy and Labor Minister Jason Hayward says immigration will remain necessary to fill genuine shortages, but the priority is ensuring Bermudians have the first opportunity to compete for jobs. Government says it is also investing in training, apprenticeship, and education while working to make the work permit system faster and more efficient. Moreover, separately but also connected, 8 Bermudians have been awarded public service scholarships worth up to $30,000 a year to support studies in areas considered critical to government's future workforce. This year's recipients are pursuing qualifications in fields including medicine, dentistry, law, public health, economics, and science. Cabinet Office Minister Dr. Emily Gail Deal says the program is designed to build a stronger pipeline of Bermudian talent for the public service. Along with financial support, recipients will also have access to internships and work placements within government departments. Minister Deal says the investment is about helping Bermudians reach their potential while developing the skills needed to strengthen the island's future public service, which, as we explained earlier, is a problem that needs solving. Closing out Bermuda, the most talked about story in sport right now is the appointment of John Barry Newsome as the new head coach of the Bermuda Senior Men's National Football.

football team. The Bermuda Football Association says Newsom steps into the role after serving on the previous coaching staff, giving the Gombe Warriors some continuity as they prepare for upcoming international competition. Newsom most recently guided Bermuda to success at the Island Games and is already familiar with many of the players in the current national setup. PFA President Mark Wade says Newsom has consistently shown a strong commitment to developing Bermudian players. Newsom says he is honored to take on the role and wants to build a team culture centered on pride, commitment, and ambition. The appointment definitely offers some local credibility, but with expectations around the Gombe Warriors still high, the real measure will be whether Newsom can turn that familiarity into results when Bermuda steps back onto the international stage. And that is your Inter-Island Communications News Brief. 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I'm Maya Palacio. Please remember to buckle your helmets and drive safely, Bermuda.

that turned out to be the largest Chinese home in the weather center. We've got this big Bermuda high speed almost right on top of us. And the result, fantastic weather continues now for today, all the way in through Monday. Under the influence of that high pressure fair weather system, it's providing us with weak winds, calming seas. These are running about maybe 1.5 meters over the next few days. And although there is enough moisture for a stray shower to develop, we've seen that during the course of the morning hours. Right now, Bermuda with a sort of trailer and a couple of stray showers. They're located about 60, 65 miles to the north and east of Hamilton. These are moving towards the south, slowly at about 10 miles an hour, at least for the south wind stay to our east. Our forecast models show the high pressure center is going to be nearby all the way through Monday. So with that, now it's changing our weather. Tuesday, the high center breaks down in response to a little cold front approaching out of the northwest. That front tries to crawl into our area late next week. It looks like here from Tuesday through the end of next week, cloudy, breezy, showery, stormy, nasty weather. So enjoy the good weather now. And the tropics, that's a little big report at the moment. Based on your forecast models are showing, however, that low pressure center tries to spin off the west coast of Africa on Tuesday, moves to the west and northwest, maybe develops. We'll see. There's so much rise of sea air over the tropical Atlantic that it's doubtful that something will be able to come of it. Well, in the meantime, the forecast through Monday simply quite a sunny stray shower at most. That's it. Daytime highs in the afternoon are running at 87 Fahrenheit, 31 Celsius, the lows at 79 Fahrenheit, 26 Celsius, and a wind through

to when the heat cranks up, watch the heat illness. Feeling dizzy, weak, or queasy, that's heat exhaustion knocking. Need to save. Sip cool water and dab your skin with a wet towel. But if someone's confused at the rapid pulse or stop sweating, that could be heat stroke. Call 911 right away and keep them cool.

over the next few days, and although there is enough moisture for a stray shower to develop. We've seen that during the course of the morning hours. Right now, Bermuda with the first radar indicating a couple of stray showers. They're located about 60 to 65 miles to the north and east of Hamilton. These are moving towards the south, slowly at about 10 miles an hour, and at least for the San Francisco State to our east. A forecast model shows the high pressure center is going to be nearby all the way through Monday. So, with that, now it's changing our weather. Tuesday, the high center breaks down in response to a new cold front approaching out of the northwest. That front tries to crawl into our area late next week. It looks like here from Tuesday through the end of next week, cloudy, breezy, showery, stormy, nasty weather. So, enjoy the good weather now. In the tropics, that's what we're doing to report on at the moment. Based on your forecast models are showing, however, the low pressure center tries to spin off the west coast of Africa on Tuesday, moves to the west and northwest, maybe develops. We'll see. There's so much variety of sea air over the tropical Atlantic that it's doubtful that something will be able to come of it. Well, in the meantime, a forecast through Monday, simply partly sunny, stray shower at most. That's it. Daytime highs in the afternoon are running at 87 Fahrenheit, 31 Celsius. The low is at 79 Fahrenheit, 26 Celsius. And it'll be Tuesday, Saturday, like that.

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1: Oh man, I'm active. Oh man, I'm active. Oh man, I'm active.

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And I'm Maya Palacio. For many Bermudians, none of this will sound new. Government's latest clarification on work permits is really another reminder of the average Bermudian's reality. To put it simple, Bermuda does not have enough people in its workforce to meet all of the jobs the economy needs filled. The May 2025 Labor Force Survey report shows that Bermuda had roughly 36,000 people working and 631 unemployed, while more than 11,000 people were already retired. And of the 585 jobs added to Bermuda's economy between 2023 and 2024, only 18 were filled by Bermudians. Government says that is largely because younger Bermudians entering the workforce are simply replacing those who are retiring. So essentially, Bermuda is in a balancing act. On one side, if we restrict oversized hiring too heavily, businesses may not have enough people to operate. But if we open the door too widely, Bermudians will understandably question whether they are truly being given the first opportunity. Government is using closed and restricted job categories to protect local employment, but those policies alone cannot create more workers. Government itself has identified that a long-term solution has to attack the problem from several directions, like training Bermudians for areas where workers are desperately needed, encouraging Bermudians overseas to come home, keeping older Bermudians in the workforce where they want to remain, and using targeted immigration where the skills simply cannot be found locally. But then, there's another challenge, keeping people in the job. Government has previously acknowledged that some Bermudians are leaving the island in search of better opportunities and, of course, lower cost of living. Economy and Labor Minister Jason Hayward says immigration will remain necessary to fill genuine shortages, but the priority is ensuring Bermudians have the first opportunity to compete for jobs. Government says it is also investing in training, apprenticeship, and education while working to make the work permit system faster and more efficient. Moreover, separately but also connected, 8 Bermudians have been awarded public service scholarships worth up to $30,000 a year to support studies in areas considered critical to government's future workforce. This year's recipients are pursuing qualifications in fields including medicine, dentistry, law, public health, economics, and science. Cabinet Office Minister Dr. Emily Gail Deal says the program is designed to build a stronger pipeline of Bermudian talent for the public service. Along with financial support, recipients will also have access to internships and work placements within government's departments. Minister Deal says the investment is about helping Bermudians reach their potential while developing the skills needed to strengthen the island's future public service, which, as we explained earlier, is a problem that needs solving. Closing out Bermuda, the most talked about story in sport right now is the appointment of John Barry Newsome as the new head coach of the Bermuda Senior Men's National Football Team. The Bermuda Football Association says Newsome steps into the role after serving on the previous coaching staff, giving the Gombe Warriors some continuity as they prepare for upcoming international competition. Newsome most recently guided Bermuda to success at the Island Games and is already familiar with many of the players in the current national setup. BFA President Mark Wade says Newsome has consistently shown a strong commitment to developing Bermudian players. Newsome says he is honored to take on the role and wants to build a team culture centered on pride, commitment, and ambition. The appointment definitely offers some local credibility, but with expectations around the Gombe Warriors still high, the real measure will be whether Newsome can turn that familiarity into results when Bermuda steps back onto the international stage. And that is your Inter-Island Communications News Brief. 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I'm Maya Palacio. Please remember to buckle your helmets and drive safely, Bermuda.

Then I was going to say, so me with the center, we got this big Bermuda high thing almost right on top of us, and the result, fantastic weather continues now for today, all the way into Monday, under the influence of the high pressure pure weather system. It's providing us with weak winds, calming seas. Seas are running about maybe 1.5 meters over the next few days, and although there is enough moisture for a stray shower to develop. We've seen that during the course of the morning hours. Right now, Bermuda with a sort of stray or a couple of stray showers. They're located about 60, 65 miles to the north and east of Hamilton. These are moving towards the south, slowly at about 10 miles an hour, at least from the south, from the state to our east. Our forecast models show the high pressure center is going to be nearby all the way through Monday. So with that, now it's changing our weather. Tuesday, the high center breaks down in response to the cold front approaching out of the northwest. That front tries to crawl into our area late next week. It looks like here from Tuesday through the end of next week, cloudy, breezy, showery, stormy, messy weather. So I'm doing good weather now. And the crop is not really being reported at the moment. That is because the forecast models are showing, however, that a low pressure center tries to spin off the west coast of Africa on Tuesday, moves to the west and northwest, maybe develops. We'll see. There's so much variety to see over the tropical event that it's doubtful that something will be able to come of it. Well, in the meantime, a forecast through Monday, simply partly sunny, stray shower at most. That's it. Daytime highs in the afternoon are running at 87 Fahrenheit, 31 Celsius. The low is at 79 Fahrenheit, 26 Celsius, and our wind stream.

Hey, Bermuda. Loving the sunshine? Just don't forget to be sun smart. Stick to the shade during the hottest hours between 11 and 3. Rock a wide brimmed hat, light colored clothing, and some cool shades. And don't forget the sunscreen. Make sure it's SPF 30 or higher. And

0: future, and she just learned to twerk. 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And she let her earn the verb, I mean, burn the word. This only thing with the doctors know. 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
1: Ah, no!

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symbiotics, dark appeared every form of materialities. 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Sentence for the girls, they're serious about it. 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I'm

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I'm one life, one love, I just can't do without it. 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Let me explain.